Jack White with Derecho de Monaco. And that's supposed to be a reference to like a strong windstorm that happens during a thunder and lightning storm. And that's what I thought was happening on Saturday afternoon when I heard this big boom, like, oh, we're getting a thunderstorm. How nice. Good thing I'm inside. No, it was a meteor that exploded and fell into the ocean. How neat is that? Coming up right now, Teddy Swims, Mr. Know-It-All, also very neat.

0: That is Harvard student and indie superstar Queen Anne with Watch Me Win It, which is about winning a game of Settlers of Catan. 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Coming up next, Squeeze, Meek, U2, and so much more.
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88.9, that is Squeeze with Why Don't You? Today is National Leave the Office Early Day, and I don't know if my supervisors at my work-study job were aware of this, but they let me out about an hour and a half early. So I said, Nick, why don't you go over to the duck pond and read for a while and have some lemonade? And it was a lovely afternoon. Turns out Foucault is still a slog and very dense, even with cute duckies running around. Coming up right now, it's Meek.

U2 still releasing new music even after all these years. That is Song of the Future. But enough about the future, let's talk about the past. On this day back in 1989, Dead Poets Society was released in theaters, and this movie went on to inspire some of my most energetic and annoying teachers. Coming up right now, it's Caroline Rose with Yip Yip Yow!

To Love Somebody by Holly Humberstone off of her second studio album, Cruel World, which was just released back in April. Absolutely amazing. You know what else is amazing? You. I am glad that you are here. My name is Nick, and I hope you are having the most excellent Tuesday of your entire life. Hey, how about some deer tick?

0: That's Sun Little with Whip the Wind, and that reminded me of a little fun insight about my hometown of Reno. Back in 2021, they had to ban the possession and use of whips in the downtown area because people kept walking around cracking whips, and they would cause a panic because people thought they were gunshots. So if you ever go to Reno, leave your whip at home, or just go to the outskirts of Reno or Sparks. They love whips out there. 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

WERS, that is The Cure with A Fragile Thing. And they did not win their first Grammy Award until this year, which seems crazy to me. Robert Smith should have earned one after he helped defeat Mecha Streisand on South Park. I guess I'm old-fashioned that way. Coming up right now, it's The Black Crowes.

0: 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What's new right now?
1: The Strokes, Going Shopping. I'm going back to the city. Lily Allen, 4chan Stan. Suki Waterhouse, Back in Love.
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0: Death Cab for Cutie with their new song Riptides off of their upcoming album, I Built You a Tower, which is releasing this Friday. 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Coming up next, Indigo Girls, Echo and the Bunnymen, Mavis Staples, and so much more.
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Some more new music on 88.9. That is Situation by Johnny Blue Skies and the Dark Clouds. And it would be really nice if we got some blue skies on the weekends instead of all these dark clouds and rainy days that we've been having nonstop. My name is Nick. Thank you for joining me this evening. I am glad that you are here because coming up right now, we have Echo and the Bunnymen.

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0: Pete Yorn bringing his new song All the Beauty to 88.9. And I don't know if that song contained all of the beauty, but it definitely contained a hefty amount. Get ready for WERS 617 Day. That's Wednesday, June 17th, our annual celebration of the music community and culture of Boston. 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

88.9 WERS, helping Boston discover R&B, soul, and slow jams. It's your man Mo Wilkes here with you. 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

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If you have a request or an e-quest or a shout-out, you can reach out to us in the same place, info@WERS.org. 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

0: You've got the secret spot. It's your man Mo Wilkes with you on the spot. What's good, Boston? Just a reminder, in case you didn't know, you know you can follow the Secret Spot on social media. That's right. Our Facebook page is WERS at night. Every night we leave comments, and you can leave a comment, an e-quest, an e-shout, or simply check in to let us know how we're doing. Your Facebook spot is Boston's Secret Spot. WERS at night. Keep it locked on the spot. In just a few seconds coming up, we're delivering unwinding R&B, soul, and slow jams just for you.
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This and every hour of The Secret Spot, we share the R&B and soul of today, yesterday, and back in the day. The vintage pop soul of artists like Jackie Wilson and James Brown, royal brilliance of artists like Prince and MJ, and today's influences such as Usher. The Secret Spot has got you covered Monday through Sunday. Remember that. Get ready for some soulful music. Yeah, like Dinah Washington, Aretha, Whitney, Mariah, Janet, and Mary J. Blige. Queued Up is another soulful gem exclusively heard on Boston's Secret Spot, 88.9.

0: 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Mo Wilkes here, helping you discover the R&B and soul of today and back in the day, as well as rediscover pop soul your older family and friends might have talked about to you. Hear queens, empresses, and godmothers of soul like Aretha, Gladys, Patti, and Chaka, as well as today's queens making their mark, Erykah Badu, SZA, Ledisi, her, and a whole lot more. And if you're new to this spot, welcome. Hey, and remember, the Secret Spot has got you covered Monday through Sunday. Let's keep this party started and soulful. 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

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Mo Wilkes here with you, just keeping you company. 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

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Mo Wilkes here with you, inside the hour of a new day and a new year on the spot. 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

0: 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Now, let's get back to some R&B and soul of today, yesterday, and back in the day, as well as some vintage pop soul. We got you covered Monday through Sunday. 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

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It's your man, Mo Wilkes. How are you? Welcome to The Secret Spot. 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You're making resolutions right now at the beginning of the year. Why not make a resolution to actually keep and actually have fun by checking out music you actually enjoy? ERS Plus. Trust me when I say it hits different. And if you don't necessarily believe me, I encourage you to discover it for yourself. Don't worry, I haven't forgotten. I'm still doing some work here. I'm covering you as well with some soulful slow jams. In just a few seconds, we got you. Get ready for another soulful song on the spot. 88.9.

0: 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Mo Wilkes here, helping you discover the R&B and soul of today and back in the day, as well as rediscover pop soul your older family and friends talked about. 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
1: That time at the Regal, young man went out and made a name for himself. He's been on every record-breaking show in the Regal Theater in the last 2 years. Ladies and gentlemen, the star of our show, how about a nice warm round of applause to welcome Mr. Gene Chandler?
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I'm Mo Wills. 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

Hi, it's George Knight. I host the morning show here on ERS. My student news team and I have lots of fun every weekday morning. It's a very music-intensive morning show. And like other times on 88.9, we work in a lot of brand new music. Kind of like we're doing right now. 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

0: What's up? I'm Izzy on 88.9. You are awesome for listening to the radio. 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

0: 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What's new right now?
1: 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Jack White, Derecho Domenico. Olivia Dean, Baby Steps.
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0: 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I'm Izzy, your chooser of tunes. 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

0: 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What's new right now?
1: Squeeze. Why don't you? She's like a baby in a cradle. Courtney Barnett featuring Waxahachie. Sight Unseen. Sight Unseen. Michael Stipe and Andrew Waugh. I Played the Fool.
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0: 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Hope you're enjoying the music. 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

88.9 WERS is where Boston discovers new music. What's new right now? Gorillaz, Orange County. Sam Fender featuring Olivia Dean, Rain Me In. Noah Kahan, Doors. Boston discovers new music every day on 88.9 WERS, including right now.

0: 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Thanks for joining me at this crazy hour. I'm Izzy with more music on the way.
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0: That right there, my friend, is the very latest from U2 called Scars. It's on the second 6-song EP they've released in a row. I wonder if they'll stop releasing albums and just stick to 6-song EPs. I think that's highly unlikely, but something to think about. Well, here we are, halfway point of the weekend. Wednesday morning, grateful you're here. I got some Lenny Kravitz for you coming up. We will get to Violent Femmes and new stuff from Biba Doobie as well. So what is coming up Wednesday, June 17th? Let's say it together. WERS 617 Day. This is an annual tradition here at the station. It's a celebration of Boston and the culture and the music and the community. We're going to be playing nothing but local music through the radio all day long. 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

Got to tell you, to my ears, it sounds like Death Cab for Cutie are having a bit more fun with their synthesizers than on earlier stuff. That's new music, Riptides on ERS. It brings us to the Dream Academy and a song. If you're wondering which town they're singing of, it's the town of Dartington in England. Here's Life in a Northern Town on ERS.

0: Oh, that's nice. Grateful Dead with Scarlet Begonias on ERS. Here's the thing about when I play a Grateful Dead song over the air, I have to just play it. And I'm very nervous about saying too much or giving too much info about the song because I have people very close to me who are serious deadheads. And I feel like whatever I say, it's going to be wrong. No, dude. Jerry Garcia was using a capo made out of bungee cords on that one. So what I have to do is just sit back and enjoy it. Maybe that's not a bad thing. I don't know. All right, we're going to turn around and get to that awesome song from Michael Stipe and Andrew Watt. That's the theme song for my new favorite show that, alas, we're waiting on a new season, Steve Carell's show, Rooster. We'll get to that. We got new stuff from Lumineers and Pretenders on the way, too. Tonight, ERS Wicked Local Wednesday. 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Tonight, a very interesting trio of very talented women who came from various places and got together here in Boston to form their band, Porch Party Mamas. We'll hear from them tonight at 9 for ERS Wicked Local Wednesday.
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88.9 WERS, the theme from the TV show Rooster. I played the fool from Michael Stipe, who you know from REM, and Andrew Watt, who's just a multi-talented guy, super producer. How super a producer? Well, he produced the new Rolling Stones album, as a matter of fact. Every night, 8 o'clock. If you want to keep up on brand new music like that one, please join us because we go all new from 8 to 9 on 88.

Yes, moving and grooving on a Wednesday morning here at ERS. Coming up, I'm going to play you a Grammy-winning song from Fiona Apple. It happens to be the song that introduced her to most of the world. We'll get to it right after Lumineers.

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0: That song we take from the debut album from Fiona Apple. The album is called Tidal, and the tune is Criminal on ERS. Here's a little fun fact, thanks to the George Knight College of Musical Knowledge, which comes your way thanks to support from Volante Farms in Needham. Fiona Apple's dad was an actor. In fact, he acted in a bunch of movies, including The World According to Garp. He was on TV as well. In fact, he had a recurring role on Sesame Street. That's a true story right there. Elvis Costello is on the way. So is new music from Bridget Calls Me Baby. 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

Ooh, that's a vibe right there. 88.9 WERS. I got to tell you, I am very excited about the tickets we have to give away today, because they're not just tickets. They are two-day passes to the Levitate Music and Arts Festival happening the weekend of July 18th in Marshfield. What a lineup this year. Holy manoli, pardon my language. Alanis Morissette's going to be there. Ziggy Marley, Royal Otis, Camp, B.B. Stockwell, lots more. I'm going to play at least one of the artists from that lineup in a little bit later on, and then we'll give you a chance to pick up two-day passes to the Levitate Music and Arts Festival.

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0: 89.9 WERS is where Boston discovers new music. What's new right now?
1: The Strokes, Going Shopping. I'm going back to the city. Lily Allen, 4chan Stan. Suki Waterhouse, Back in Love.
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New music from Courtney Barnett right there, joined by Waxahachie. The tune is Sight Unseen. She did that one when she played at Roadrunner last month. Yes, she did. I know what your lunch is going to sound like. I can tell you because I know what's coming up for ERS New at Noon today. It's a very interesting duo from Brighton, the one in England, called Lambrini Girls. Lambrini Girls, new music for ERS New at Noon today, 12 noon.

0: I have a feeling Avett Brothers had some fun in the studio recording that one. It's got some snap to it. Ain't No Man from the Avett Brothers on ERS. Let's get you new stuff from Orla Garland. Let's get you Edie Brickell. And a nice one from Joe Jackson, not that far away. So I was talking yesterday with my news guy, Sean, about I have so many birthdays and people close to me in the month of June. My mother-in-law's birthday, Carol Seaver, her birthday was yesterday. My mom's birthday is coming up on the 21st. My son Andy has a birthday on the 17th. A lot of birthdays in my inner circle during the month of June. Do you have a birthday in June? You got a birthday this week, or do you know somebody who does? Please let us know, and we're going to give you a shout-out on the air Friday afternoon at 12:30. It's the ERS Toast from your host, and you can submit a toast by going to WERS.org/toast.
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88.9 WERS, that's Orla Gartland, joined there by Declan McKenna for Late to the Party, 729. What a gorgeous day. I am looking out over Boston Common, seeing blue sky and sunshine, smiling faces walking by on Tremont Street. We're going to 82 today, which is on its own pretty warm, but we also are getting ready for a mini heat wave. Tomorrow it's going to get up pretty darn close to 90, and then Friday and Saturday we're getting above 90. Oh my goodness. Cooling off for Sunday, though.

88.9 WERS, the War on Drugs, or simply WOD, as it says on their t-shirts. Holding on ERS, 738. The lineup for the Levitate Music and Arts Festival this year, happening July 18th, the weekend of July 18th in Marshfield, is just incredible. I tell you, some amazing folks playing, and we are going to be giving away 2-day passes to that festival coming up right around 8:20.

0: 88.9 WERS, that would be Metric. Their brand new one called Victim of Luck. It's 7:44. Speaking of new music, I would love to play the new one from The Strokes, so that's coming up. We got Pearl Jam on the way, too. I'm looking out my window right now on Tremont Street. As I mentioned before, it's going to get warm today, low 80s, and cooler than it's going to be for the three following days because we've got a mini heat wave coming in, as I mentioned. Right now, though, I'm seeing blue sky and happy people, and I'm looking out on the Emerson College Uncommon Corner. And on June 17th, that corner is going to be filled with smiling people enjoying free live music. It's WERS 617 Day. It's become a tradition for us. What we do a couple things. We play nothing but local music over the radio all day long, and then we celebrate in person at that Uncommon Corner I was just speaking of, and we hope you can join us. Noon to 8:30, there will be free live music from folks like Dave Herlihy and Stop Calling Me Frank, Rhea, Samantha Farrell, Gnarly Darling, Key Found. 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We're going to have some fun. WERS 617 Day, celebrating Boston on ERS.
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1: 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An unmatched music library, including local artists like this.

Yeah, Grace Potter and the Nocturnals, Ah Mary at 8:09. We are just a few songs away from playing B.B. Stockwell. B.B. is one of the folks playing at the Levitate Music and Arts Festival happening the weekend of July 18th in Marshfield. And I happen to have 2-day passes. We're going to play some B.B. and give away those coming up.

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0: What an interesting tune. I tell you, David Bowie on ERS, Moon Age Daydream is the song. And I just want to give you a couple little tidbits about it, courtesy of the George Knight College of Musical Knowledge, which comes your way thanks to support from our buds at Volante Farms in Needham. So the song Moon Age Daydream was first written for a band that David Bowie had called Arnold Korns. It was 1971, yeah. And he wrote it for his band Arnold Korns and then recorded it and then re-recorded it with the Spiders from Mars band. That's the version we heard right there. David Bowie with Moon Age Daydream, ERS. Coming up, yes, I'm going to play some B.B. Stockwell. B.B. is in the awesome lineup of the Levitate Music and Arts Festival happening the weekend of July 18th in Marshfield. I have 2-day passes. We'll play some B.B. and give you a chance to win that. Tonight, 9 o'clock, ERS Wicked Local Wednesday. We look forward to this. Why? Because it's a chance to get local talent in our Studio 889. Let them do their thing. Very interesting band tonight. Three very talented women who came from various places, got together here in Boston, started a band called Porch Party Mamas. They've been together for like 20 years or so. Very interesting sound. You can experience it for yourself tonight at 9 o'clock for ERS Wicked Local Wednesday.
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city. Down that street about a half a mile. And all her friends tell her

He has an amazing voice. That is the brand new one from B.B. Stockwell. When you know, B.B. grew up right down the street from us, as a matter of fact, on Beacon Hill. Would you like to go see B.B. Stockwell, along with Alanis Morissette and Ziggy Marley and Royal Otis and Camp and Trombone Shorty and Larkin Poe? The list goes on and on and on. They all are playing at the Levitate Music and Arts Festival happening the weekend of July 18th in Marshfield, and I happen to have two-day passes. Here's how you get in on it. Easy as an email, as I like to say. Name and phone number to georgeknight at WERS.org. Put Ziggy in the subject line. Easy to remember, I think. And just get it to me by 10 o'clock this morning. You'll be in the running for two-day passes to Levitate Music and Arts Festival weekend of July 18th in Marshfield. Name and phone number to georgeknight at WERS.org with Ziggy in the subject line.

88.9 WERS Dispatch with Break Our Fall. Very interesting band who got started up in Vermont, but calls us a Boston band. They're part of Boston music history. They had a quote-unquote farewell concert at the Hatch Shell that they thought, you know, we'll get a lot of people, but, you know, nothing too crazy. I think it was over 160,000 people showed up for their concert in the Hatch Shell, so they decided to keep moving. That's kind of an interesting thing. The other thing is the band got a big boost thanks to Napster, which got the word out about the music. Remember Napster? That's a whole other era now, wasn't it? Let's get to My Morning Jacket right now. Here's Time Waited, 8:41 on ERS.

0: Goo Goo Dolls on ERS. The tune is Long Way Down. There's a band that originates from the same place that gave us those delicious wings. Buffalo, New York, is where Goo Goo Dolls are from. Amy Winehouse music on the way. I got new stuff from Monrovia. The rumors are true. We are giving away 2-day passes to the Levitate Music and Arts Festival happening the weekend of July 18th in Marshfield. If you missed it, here's how you get in on it. And by the way, lineup, unbelievable. Alanis Morissette, Ziggy Marley, Royal Otis, Camp Trombone Shorty, Larkin Poe, B.B. Stockwell, and that's just a start. If you want to get in the running, here's what you do. 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I've been running. 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

RS, I am getting ready to play you new music from the oh-so-talented Monrovia. We will get to that after that awesome Scottish band known as Aztec Hammer right here. 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

88.9 WERS with Black Keys and Gotta Get Away. Today at 12 noon for ERS New at Noon, we have new stuff, a very interesting band from across the pond. Lambrini Girls hail from Brighton, England, and you will experience new music from them as you're starting your lunch hour for ERS New at Noon today at 12 noon.

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0: 88.9 WERS, new from Suki Waterhouse. The tune is Back in Love. So darn catchy. I'll tell you, I was a big fan of Suki Waterhouse a while back when we first started playing her music. Great singer, songs she picks are great. And then we had a sort of an experience with her over at Thunder Road. At Roadrunner, excuse me. Wow, that was a brain fizzle. Yeah, thank you very much. It was Roadrunner, and Suki had a concert there, and she did a meet and greet with listeners, and it was before she went on stage, and she was so nice. Took the time, wasn't in a rush, was asking questions with the listeners, just salt of the earth. It's just nice to see someone who is obviously a very talented person, both in the world of music and in acting as well, just being a genuinely good human being. So don't get me started. Suki Waterhouse, Back in Love. Yes, it was Roadrunner. Thank you very much. Yikes. Red Hot Chili Peppers on the way. I got music from the Cars I want to play you, too. Today happens to be the birthday of Suzy Quatro, rock star and, yes, leather Tuscadero from Happy Days. If you have a birthday this week, or if you know somebody who does, please let us know. What we'll do is give them a shout-out Friday afternoon at 12:30. It's called the ERS Toast from your host. And you can submit a toast for yourself or someone else by going to WERS.org/toast.
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that. 88.9 WERS with the Kaz right there. We are about a couple songs away from the very latest from the world's greatest virtual band. That's right. Gorillaz has brand new music, and I'm going to play it for you coming up on ERS.

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0: There's a whole lot of whistling in that tune. I couldn't help but notice. That's a new one from Gorillaz on ERS. The tune is Orange County, 946. I am going to play you some new stuff from Last Dinner Party. That's coming up. I also want to throw in some B-52s because they're fun. And it's a nice sunny day, and I think it'll sound good. So there you go. I want to mention before I get to that, we're getting up to, where are we getting up to today? I think close to 80 degrees, and then, well, even more than that, low 80s, I guess. We do have a mini heat wave coming our way, as I mentioned earlier. In fact, it looks like for Thursday, tomorrow and Friday. Let me double check here. Hang on 1 second. I had it right in front of me. For Friday and Saturday, it is getting into the 90s. Tomorrow's not going to, you know, be that cooler either. It's going to get up close to around 90 degrees. Yeah, 82 for today. We're at 71 now. A couple things to tell you. 617 Day is coming up. It's an annual tradition here at ERS. June 17th, 617 on the calendar. It's a celebration of Boston. We play nothing but local music through the radio all day long. And we give you free live music right across the street from the radio station at the Emerson College Uncommon Corner. 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The other thing is I'm going to give you another 10 minutes or so, maybe a little more than that, to get in your email if you have yet to do that, to get in the running for 2-day passes to the Levitate Music and Arts Festival happening the weekend of July 18th in Marshfield. What a lineup this year. Oh, my goodness. Alanis Morissette is playing, Ziggy Marley, Royal Otis, Camp, Trombone Shorty, Larkin Poe, and B.B. Stockwell. Lots more, too. And you can get in the running with an email. 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And just get it to me by 10. 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

88.9. That was Popsicle by Juliana Hatfield. You're here with Kerry this morning. It is a beautiful summer day. It has been very warm weather lately. It makes me want a popsicle. But so far, all I've been doing is sitting back and listening to some great music on WERS. I hope you're doing the same. I hope you're taking it easy. It is Wednesday. It's the middle of the work week. You deserve a break. So let's get it back into the music so you can take your break. We got One Headlight by The Wallflowers up next on 88.9.

0: 88.9, that was Chesterfield and Aftershave by the Dropkick Murphys, a well-loved band from Quincy, Massachusetts. You're hanging out with Carrie this morning. Good morning. And did you know we show our love for the Boston music community every week by showcasing local talent on Wicked Local Wednesday? 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This week we have a session with Porch Party Mamas. 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Up next, The Police, Next to You. I love that song, so I won't keep you on 88.9.
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Yes, that was Kurt Vile with Chance to Bleed. You're listening with Kerry this morning. Good morning, but you're not just listening with Kerry. I have a special guest. He doesn't talk much, so I'll have to introduce him. He is my blue bear that has the body of a raspberry. My sister got him for me, so I took him into the studio with me today. He is super excited about Kurt Vile playing because me and him are both from Philadelphia, and so is Kurt Vile. Isn't that right, little blue bear? Thank you so much for your opinion on that one. Up next, we have Lana Del Rey with West Coast. I love that song, so I'm not going to hold you. We're going to get into that now on 88.9.

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1: 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Olivia Dean, Baby Steps.
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88.9 WERS, that was Future Soul by Tedeschi Trucks Band. You're hanging out with Kerry this morning. Good morning and good choice. WERS is the best in the mornings, and if you love tons of music in the morning, join George Knight starting at 6 for new and iconic tunes and quick headlines from the ERS student news team. 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Up next, Tom Petty and the Heartbreakers, Learning to Fly on 88.9.

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0: 88.9 WERS. That was Squeeze with Why Don't You. You're listening in with Kerry this morning. Good morning and good choice. 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And up next, get this band name, Fine Young Cannibals with Johnny Come Home. I don't know, Johnny. I don't know if he should come home. And after that, Death Cab for Cutie, Claro, and the Smithereens. Don't miss out on that at 88.9.
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88.9, that was Dry Spell by Casey Musgraves. I'm Carrie, your radio host for this morning. Good morning. And luckily, it's been pretty sunny here in Boston. We're having a bit of a dry spell for the next few days. You know, it's been kind of rainy, and it's going to rain again on Sunday. But if you get the chance, get outside in this sunshine. It's going to be a beautiful day. And hey, if you can't get outside and you're stuck inside, it's always a beautiful day when you're listening to WBRS, all right? Up next, we got Coldplay with Magic on 88.9.

0: By Goose, a local Connecticut band, so shout out to Goose. Hey, you're hanging out with Carrie this morning. Good morning. I hope your Wednesday is treating you very well so far. And hey, if you know someone with a birthday, anniversary, or other big life event this week, tell us about it, and we will give them a shout out on air on Friday afternoon at 12:30. 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I am the host on Fridays. So please, I love your good news. Send it on in. I love reading them. Let's get some wonderful additions to that segment this week, right? Up next, They Might Be Giants with Birdhouse in Your Soul on 88.9.
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889 WERS. That was Sometimes the Night by Will Daly featuring Alyssa Amador. Hey, what's up? My name is Carrie and I'm your radio host this morning. I hope your Wednesday is treating you well so far. I have a little co-host. I haven't named him yet. He's a little blue bear with the body of a raspberry. My sister got him for me as a present. And I'm trying to think of a name. Maybe you can help me out. I've been going through the musical list today to see if something strikes me, but I have no ideas. No ideas for little Mr. Bear here. So he's waving, you can't see it, sorry. And up next we have Jeff Tweedy with Enough. We'll keep brainstorming on 88.9.

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88.9 WERS, that was Colors by Black Pumas. You're hanging out with Carrie this morning. Good morning. I hope your Wednesday is treating you very well so far. And you can join us weekdays for New at Noon, spotlighting the latest music from new and iconic artists. It is the perfect soundtrack for your lunchtime. Tomorrow we have Jerome 87. You don't want to miss out on that, so tune in tomorrow for Jerome 87. Up next, the Lemonheads with Confetti on 88.9.

0: 88.9, that was In the Stars by the Rolling Stones. Hey, what's up? It's Carrie with ya this morning. I hope your Wednesday has treated you well so far. We have a very special day coming up. It is not 6-7 day, but it is WERS 617 day, which is way cooler. Wednesday, June 17th, our annual celebration of the Boston music community and the culture of music in Boston. 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
3: 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This is New at Noon with your host, Kerry. Hello and happy Wednesday. Today we have the song Cult of Celebrity by Lambrini Girls. Now this came out in the spring of this year, and the thing I really like about the Lambrini Girls is that they make so many contemporary pop culture references in their song titles and in their album titles. Just last year, they released an album called Who Let the Dogs Out, and I loved that song as a kid, so I think they're very creative. The music video for this song is very, very cool, and that's coming from an Emerson film student, so you've got my word. This is an awesome song. I can't wait to get into it. Let's do that now on 88.9.

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0: 88.9 at WERS. That was His Golden Messenger with In the Middle of It. I'm your radio host, Kerry, for this afternoon. Good afternoon. I hope your Wednesday is treating you well so far. And did you know we show our love for the Boston music community every week by showcasing local talent on Wicked Local Wednesday? 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This week we have a session with Porch Party Mamas. They've been playing their blend of folk, country, and blues together for about 20 years and released their fourth album, Spin, earlier this year. 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

WERS, that was Song of the Future by U2. Hey, I'm your host, Carrie, this afternoon, and I have my very special co-host here with me. If you didn't know, he is a little blue bear with the body of a raspberry. My sister got him for me on a whim as a present, and I absolutely love him, but I can't think of a name for him. I've been looking through the song list trying to think of something for him. And I just can't come up with anything good enough for such a special little bear, but he's here to tell you he loves the next song we're about to play. It's by Lovely the Band, and it's called Broken. Let's get into that, little Mr. Bear, on 88.9.

98.9 WERS. That was Dear Mr. Fantasy by Traffic. I'm Kerry, your radio host for this afternoon. Good afternoon. 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And tomorrow, Parker has tickets to see Blonde Shell at House of Blues November 7th. That's pretty cool. Don't miss out on that. So tune in with Parker at 2. Until we get there, we have Clover County with Ultraviolet on 80.

0: 89WERS, that was Mary Singletary by Deer Tick, local band from Providence. Shout out Deer Tick. Hey, I'm Carrie, a radio host for this afternoon. Good afternoon, happy Wednesday. 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Up next, one of my favorite artists of all time. If you've listened to me before, you've heard me say this. It's Peter Gabriel with Sledgehammer. If you haven't seen this music video, you have to see it. So check it out. 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

88.9 WERS is where Boston discovers new music. What's new right now? Gorillaz, Orange County. Sam Fender featuring Olivia Dean, Rain Me In. Noah Kahan, Doors. 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

88.9 WERS, that was The Door by Teddy Swims. You're listening in with Carrie this afternoon, a good afternoon, and my very special co-host, my little teddy bear, who has the body of a blue raspberry, is in the studio with me today. He quite liked the last artist because he had the word teddy in it, and I don't think I'm going to name him Teddy Swims. I haven't come up with a name for my bear yet. Still thinking about it. But I'll let you know when I come to that conclusion. Up next, Less I Know the Better, or the Bearder. That was a bad joke. Sorry, Mr. Bear. By Tame Impala, up next on 88.9.

0: WERS is where Boston discovers new music. What's new right now?
1: Squeeze. Why don't you? She's like a baby in a cradle. I love you fast asleep. Courtney Barnett featuring Waxahachie. Sight Unseen. Sight Unseen. Michael Stipe and Andrew Waugh. I Played the Fool.
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0: 88.9, that was Situation by Johnny Blue Skies and the Dark Clouds. You're listening in with your host, Kerry, this afternoon. Good afternoon. And if you know someone with a birthday, anniversary, or other big life event this week, tell us about it, and we'll give them a shout-out on the air on Friday afternoon at 12:30. I know for a fact that'll happen because I will be the one reading them, so go ahead and send them in. 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Please do. I love reading your good news. It warms my heart. Up next, Like the Way I Do, Melissa Etheridge on 88.9.
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Hi, it's George Knight. I host the morning show here on ERS. My student news team and I have lots of fun every weekday morning. It's a very music-intensive morning show. And like other times on 88.9, we work in a lot of brand new music. Kind of like we're doing right now.

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I know Modest Mouse, but Picking Dragon's Pockets is a great song name. And up next, we have Badly Drawn Boy with You Were Right. 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

89 WERS, that was 17 by Sharon Van Etten. You're listening in with Carrie this afternoon. Good afternoon. And if you love our music during the daytime, wait until you experience Nights on ERS, where we go all new from 8 to 9, and then at 10, take you to the secret spot for slow jams, soul, and R&B. 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

0: 889 WERS. That was You and Forever by Bleachers. Hey, you're hanging out with Carrie this afternoon. Good afternoon. I hope your Wednesday is treating you well so far. Get ready for 617 Day. No, not 67 Day. 617 Day. Wednesday, June 17th, our annual celebration of the music community and culture of Boston. 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Very excited for that. Up next, just to hold you over until 617 Day, Dave Matthews Band, Lucy Dacus, Talking Heads, and St. Vincent on 88.9.
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The latest from Courtney Barnett featuring Waxahachie on 88.9 WERS. That's Sight Unseen. Can confirm that she was absolutely phenomenal live at Roadrunner. And if you were at that show, you know. I had never seen her live before. And I almost think that when you see an artist, like, having no expectations is even better, because every time I've seen an artist for the first time, I'm just like, oh my God, this music is even better live.

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0: Freaking Out, the new one from Michigander on 88.9 WERS. Michigander got a new album coming out this summer as well called Over Before You Know It on July 31st. I'm not going to lie to you. I've been freaking out about two things. You may have heard me mention that I recently got a new to me car and I've never had one this new. So I drove it into the city today for the first time because surprise, surprise, the MBTA was down. So I was freaking out a little bit on that. But I'm also freaking out because how nice is it outside? Oh my goodness. It is a gorgeous Wednesday. And let me remind you, if I can get those words out, that it is Wednesday. So you should be tuning in tonight at 9 for Wicked Vocal Wednesday. Tonight we have a session with Porch Party Mamas, and they've been playing their blend of folk, country, and blues together for about 20 years. And they just released their fourth album, Spin, earlier on in the year. So don't forget to tune in tonight. And if you're a local musician and want to play live on Wicked Vocal Wednesday, you can send an MP3 of your music to us by emailing wickedlocal@wers.org. Coming up, I've got The Smiths, I've got Dinosaur Jr., and a little Kathleen Edwards.
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Dinosaur Jr. with I Ran Away on 88.9 WERS. It's Parker on this absolutely gorgeous Wednesday. I know I heard Carrie say it a little bit earlier. If you haven't gotten a chance to go outside, I highly recommend, sneak off to the bathroom instead of your meeting or something like that. I won't tell. Don't worry, I won't tell. Right now, I've got music from Kathleen Edwards, who, when she was here in Boston, she actually didn't have any openers for her at her show because she was like, I know people have work. I know they have to go to bed. And I'm not gonna lie, I respect it.

Black and Gold, that's Soul Asylum on 88.9 WERS. Before that, Kathleen Edwards with Save Your Soul. It's Parker, and a little bit earlier, I was in fact encouraging you to go outside. However, if you are dealing with allergies like I am right now, I do think you should be warned. I was outside yesterday and the pollen was so prevalent, it quite frankly looked like it was snowing. There was just little fuzzballs everywhere. So if you are going outside, highly recommend, but beware. And I do have something to make the day better if you are dealing with allergies like I am. I've got tickets to see the Strokes at TD Garden on June 23rd. So if you want to go, you know what to do. Email us at info@wers.org and you can put in the subject line The Strokes. Again, info@wers.org, subject line The Strokes. You have until 6:00.

0: I absolutely love that song. I hate the phrase run, do not walk. You know, when you see people advertising things on social, it just it gives me the ick. But I am going to tell you that Violet Grohl's new album is absolutely worth running and listening to. That's her latest with Thumb on WERS. And I have been manifesting this. She is bringing her tour to the Boston area. She is going to be at the Crystal Ballroom at Somerville Theater on September 24th. It's Parker for your afternoon. And if you haven't yet signed up for the Uncommon newsletter, the good news is you still have time to do so for Saturday's edition. 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Coming up, I've got Big Head Todd and the Monsters, as well as a band that actually started as an instrumental oldies group.
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88.9 Cage the Elephant with Neon Pill on WERS. Before that, Haim with Gasoline. That is possibly one of my absolute favorite songs from Haim. I just never get sick of it. And I cannot believe that I got to interview them. This was like a year ago about, but like, I still can't believe I get to do these cool things, and that is because of you. So thank you so much for being here. And if you're like, Parker, wait, what? You interviewed them? Yes, we've got a lot of awesome artist interviews over on the music blog, so you can check those out at WERS.org. Here's REM.

0: 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What's new right now?
1: The Strokes, Going Shopping. I'm going back to the city. Lily Allen, 4chan Stan. Suki Waterhouse, Back in Love.
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0: Can confirm that we knew Suki Waterhouse's new song was amazing before Taco Bell did. That's her latest with Back in Love on WERS. And if you're like, Parker, what are you talking about? I was talking with our brand manager, Ken, who saw the Taco Bell commercial that has that song in it. So you and I knew that that song was fantastic before it hit the TV. Her new album, Loveland, comes out on July 10th. And to say that I am so excited is a little bit of an understatement. It's Parker. And if you've got something to celebrate this week, you should absolutely celebrate it with us. Whether it's a big life event, a small life event, there's a lot going on in June. I know there's graduations, it's Pride Month, it's Black Music Month. So we want to give a shout out on the air on Friday afternoon at 12:30 on the ERS Toast from your host. Whatever you got going on, you can submit a toast by going to WERS.org/toast. Coming up, I've got Spoon, I've got Radiohead, and I've got our fave Vermonter who is going to be responsible for all of us being a little emo in the car this summer.
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The latest from Noah Kahan, that's Doors on 88.9 WERS. I have been absolutely obsessed with his new album, The Great Divide. I hope you've been enjoying it as much as I have, you know, getting a little emo in your car. Might I recommend, I do really like the other song on that album. It's called American Cars, and it does sound pretty good in my new-to-me Mustang.

The latest from Cannons, that's Starlight on 88.9 WERS. I've said it before and I'll say it again. I love the juxtaposition of like their very peppy instrumentals with some of the more serious songwriting. Their lead singer was going through a lot with the development of this album. It's Parker, and I hope you're having a good Wednesday. And I also hope that I can make it a little bit better for you. I've got tickets to see The Strokes at the TD Garden on June 23rd this afternoon. So if you love The Strokes and you want to go, shoot us over an email to info@wers.org, subject line The Strokes. Again, info@wers.org is the email to enter, and you can put in the subject line The Strokes. I know that this show is actually technically before their new album releases, so you might be getting a preview of some new music. You have until 6:00.

0: 88.9, that's the title track to Bruce Hornsby's new album. That's Indigo Park on WERS. It's Parker, and we are firmly in the beginning of June, which you may know what I'm going to say. That means WERS 617 Day is returning on Wednesday, June 17th. This is our annual celebration of the music community and culture here in Boston, and we are so excited. We are going to be playing all local music all day long, as well as celebrating in person from noon to 8:30 at the Emerson College Uncommon Corner right on the Boston Common. I am quite literally looking at it out the window right now, so I hope to see you there. And that means free live performances from some of your local faves like Dave Hurley, Stop Calling Me Frank, Rhea, Samantha Farrell, Gnarly Darling, and Keyfound. You can find out more at WERS.org, and we will see you on June 17th for 617 Day. Coming up, I've got The Clash as well as Of Monsters and Men.
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88.9, the new one from Paul McCartney with Ringo, home to us on WERS. Can you believe that that's actually the first time that they've had a duet? Like, that just seems crazy, but that is in fact true. And it's getting me even

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0: 88.9, that's T-Rex with Jeepster on WERS. Before that, the Strokes with their new one, Going Shopping, which if you're just tuning in, I do in fact have tickets to see the Strokes this afternoon. So if you want to go, they're going to be at the TD Garden on June 23rd, and you know what to do. Shoot us on over an email to info@WERS.org, subject line, The Strokes. Again, info@WERS.org, subject line, The Strokes. And as I mentioned, this show is actually like 3 days before the new album comes out, so you might get a preview on some new music. You have until 6. Coming up, I've got Metric, I've got Rick Berlin, and The Cure.
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latest from Snail Mail. That's Dead End on 88.9 WERS. I actually just saw today she's going on tour with Soccer Mommy. So two ERS artists, not in here in Boston, but there's a show in Providence, which is like so close. You can get there in, I don't know, like 40 minutes on the train. So they're going to be in Providence on October 5th at the Strand. And I'm just reiterating, their tour title is the S&M Tour.

0: 88.9, All the Beauty. That's the new one from Pete Yorn on WERS. That's actually also the name of his upcoming album, which comes out this summer on July 24th. It's Parker on this absolutely gorgeous Wednesday afternoon. I hope you've been able to get outside. And if so, I do in fact hope you're not having an allergy attack, because as I said earlier, it's a little bit of a struggle. 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I did mention that you missed out on Wednesdays, but we do them twice a week. 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Coming up, I've got Tracy Chapman as well as Monrovia.
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Another local Vermont artist, that's King Tuff with his new one, Twisted on a Train, on WERS. It's Parker for your afternoon, and I actually have a very special guest in studio today. I have Abby here.

0: recognize in ways that you really can't plan. And also I love their use of lyrics. I think Evan Stevens Hall, the lead singer, makes words sound really great that you wouldn't expect.
1: I love it.
0: So this next song is Waveform.

0: 88.9, that's the new one from Biba Doobie featuring the Marias on WERS. I love it when we have a like two-for-one situation on ERS artists. That's their new one, All I Did Was Dream of You. I'm here in studio with Abby.
1: Hello.
0: We've got our special guest for today. Thank you so much for hanging out.
1: Thank you for having me.
0: And Abby actually happens to be a musician herself. So
1: I do, yeah.
0: I'd love to hear you talk a little bit about what you do.
1: Yeah, well, I sing, and I sing with a band called Lenny's Funk Club. And our mascot is a lobster named Lenny.
0: Wait, you did not say that while the mics were off. I love this.
1: Yeah, that's the truth. And we met in high school in Cambridge, all playing music. And then we've all gone off to do our separate thing in college and conservatory. And we still play together. And we're basically like indie rock with brass is how I would describe it. Yeah.
0: That's very cool.
1: Yeah. And we have music out if people want to listen. We have an EP called Day Of, streaming
0: awesome.
1: Everywhere.
0: Fantastic. I was about to be like, where can we find it? You know the deal.
1: Yeah.
0: Fantastic. Awesome. We're going to get back into the music. We've got Talking Heads and Sturgill Simpson's Alias in just a second.
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0: 88.9, that's a new one. Situation from Johnny Blue Skies and the Dark Clouds, the alias for Sturgill Simpson. I have heard that on his live shows, he maybe doesn't want you to know that, but but we know the secret's out. It's Parker, and I'm here with Abby, our very special guest today. She's here in studio talking about some of her favorite music, some of her own music, and I know we have another one of your faves right now.
1: Yes, this is Hello, Hello, Hello by Remy Wolf, and I've first heard it, I think, maybe like 6 years ago, and it's just such a great song to dance around in your room to. I think she has such a great sound, such great production, and really weird songwriting, which I'm really attracted to.
0: I love that. We love a weird songwriting moment. Here's Remy Wolf.

0: 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It's Parker, and I'm joined in studio by Abby today.
1: Hello.
0: You may have remembered during our last fundraiser, I mentioned earlier, I took a page out of Drusy Howell's book, and I was like, if anyone wants to come hang out, you can donate to the station. And Abby's mom so graciously did. So Abby's here hanging out.
1: Hi, Mom.
0: Yes, hi, Mom. And sharing her fantastic music taste. And also, we want to shout out your band again.
1: Yeah, I'm in a band called Lenny's Funk Club, and we're Boston based. We all grew up in Cambridge, and we're basically indie rock with a lot of horns. We have two saxophones, two trumpets, and a trombone.
0: And I heard you mention your logo or your mascot is a lobster.
1: Yes, our mascot is Lenny the Lobster. Yeah.
0: Wait,
1: yeah.
0: So how did you come up with that?
1: We picked him up in Logan Airport.
0: Wait, that's amazing.
1: Straight from the like Boston store section, and that plush lobster is now our best friend.
0: Absolutely. I love it. All right, so we're jumping in with some James Taylor.
1: Yeah, that's right. How sweet it is. Love James Taylor. Family stalwart choice. Yeah.
0: Excellent.

Hi, it's George Knight. I host the morning show here on ERS. My student news team and I have lots of fun every weekday morning. It's a very music-intensive morning show. And like other times on 88.9, we work in a lot of brand new music. Kind of like we're doing right now. 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

0: Hello, you're listening to WRS, and that was Hospital by Madison Cunningham.
1: If you didn't notice, this is my guest for today. This is Abby.
0: Hello.
1: She's here in the studio with us today. I mentioned a little bit earlier, she's hanging out, she's sharing her music taste with us, and I want to get back to talking about your band, actually.
0: For sure, yeah. I'm in a band called Lenny's Funk Club, and we're Boston-based, Cambridge-based, and indie rock with lots of horns. Yeah.
1: Excellent. And I know you said you're playing somewhere.
0: We are.
1: In the near future.
0: Yeah, August 1st, we're playing at the Jungle at 8 p.m. in Somerville, so you should come by.
1: Absolutely. Yeah. We'd love to see it. Thank you so much for hanging out today,
0: Abby. Thank you for
1: having
0: me. This has been a blast.
1: I was going to say, do you have any parting wisdom or any, like, if you had to recommend something for someone to listen to, like, what would it be?
0: Well, Madison Cunningham's new album, which is not, Hospital is not on that album, mm-hmm. but it's called Ace. It's a really cool like turn in her sound. And actually, on top of that, you should listen to a very specific podcast episode of Nora Jones's Playing Along.
1: If
0: you're interested in songwriting, this like really blew my mind because they're both great songwriters, Nora Jones and Madison Cunningham. And Madison Cunningham is a guest on an episode, and they basically jam on some of Madison Cunningham's new songs, and then they talk about songwriting, and it just really spoke to me. So
1: that's very cool. I'm gonna have to check that out, because I was gonna say, if people listen to me regularly, they know that I am a huge Green Day fan, and Nora Jones actually did an album with Billie Joe Armstrong, so
0: yes.
1: I wonder if she's been on the pod.
0: Oh yeah, that's a good shout. Yeah.
1: Well, thank you again so much for being here.
0: Thank you.
1: I've had such a good time.
0: A great time.
1: So we're going to get back into the music. That's about it for me. I'll, of course, be back tomorrow. Same time, same place, same station. I'm going to leave you with the Cars and the Dads of Emo Music.
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Future Soul, new music from Tedeschi Trucks Band on 88.9. Susan Tedeschi, the lead vocalist, was born in Norwell, but the band itself originated in Florida. That song was a title track of their sixth studio album, which was released in March. My name is Corinna, and I hope you're enjoying the music this evening. Here's Bakar on WERS.

0: I played The Fool, a new collaboration between Michael Stipe and Andrew Watt on WERS. That was the theme song for the new Steve Carell show, Rooster, on Max. To be honest, I haven't watched the show yet. Is it good? 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Looking outside, the Uncommon Corner is absolutely hopping right now. Aside from the construction vehicles parked right outside my window, it is a beautiful day here in sunny downtown Boston. But up next tonight, we've got some great music from Madness and Carissa Johnson on 88.9.
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That was Running Uphill, a collaborative song between two Boston locals, Carissa Johnson and Cliff Notez, on 88.9. Carissa is currently working on her sixth album, and Cliff is performing at the Museum of Science on August 7th. My name is Corinna, and this is Mount Joy on WERS.

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0: That was U2's new song, Scars, from the latest album, Easterlily, on WERS. It's a second surprise EP from the band this year, both of which acted as bookends for the 2026 Lenten season. I'll never stop telling the story. My mom's probably sick of hearing this on air, but my mom actually met Bono, U2's frontman, at her college in the 80s when he played at her sorority house along with The Edge one night before they got famous. He ended up giving her a little kiss on the cheek and they all sang Hey Jude together, which is so cool. I'm just kidding. She's not annoyed with that. She loves to tell that story. We show our love for the Boston music community every week by showcasing local talent on Wicked Local Wednesday. 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I'm really excited for tonight, and I hope you are too. Getting to hear live music is always a treat. You don't want to miss it. But coming up next, stay tuned for some great tunes from Brandi Carlile and Beck on 88.9.
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WERS. That was Too Sweet by Hozier, a song from his 2024 EP Unheard, which contains four songs that didn't make the final cut on his 2023 album Unreal Unearth. My name is Corinna, and this is Cowboy Junkies on 88.9.

0: Man of his word, Cassius Culpepper's new music on 88.9, a track from his latest album, Act One, which was released earlier this year in January. This summer, on June 19th, his tour is making its way to the Franklin County Fairgrounds in Greenfield, Mass. If you know someone with a birthday, anniversary, or other big life event this week, tell us about it. We will give them a shout-out on the air at Friday afternoon at 12:30. It's the ERS Toast from your host, and you can submit a toast by going to WERS.org/toast. College grad season is probably all done at this point. Not a reliable source of information on that. But the high school grad season is at its peak around now. Again, not a reliable source. But if you know a graduate in your life, giving them a shout out on air would be a pretty cool way to show them some love. But up next tonight, we've got some great songs from 10,000 Maniacs and Gorillaz on WERS.
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2: 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We'll come pick it up. We'll take care of everything, and we'll use it to power great music on ERS. 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

That was Orange County, a new song from Gorillaz on 88.9 that came off of their brand new album, The Mountain, which was released in February. The band will be touring later this year and stopping by TD Garden in October. My name is Corinna, and right now it's Catfish and the Bottlemen on WERS.

0: 88.9 WERS, that was You and Forever, a new song from Bleachers. We're so glad you're with us tonight, but if you love music, tons of music in the morning, join George Knight starting at 6 for new and iconic tunes and quick headlines from the ERS Student News Team, right here on 88.9 and streaming at WERS.org.
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0: Hot and Freddy's new song, Dance the Pain Away, on 88.9 WERS. It's a part of their latest album, Big Disgrace, which was released in March. They just played at the Sinclair this past Monday, so I hope you were able to catch them there. Get ready for WERS 617 Day on Wednesday, June 17th, our annual celebration of the music community and culture of Boston. 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It's crazy that it's June already, but I'm excited for a new month. I hope you've got some fun summer plans coming up, but as for me, I've just got my driver's license last week, and I'm already planning my first road trip to see my best friend in New York, and I am really excited. But coming up next, we've got some great songs from the Ramones and Coldplay on 88.9.
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